0: Time to take a break, but we'll be back. 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

Yes, there we go. Sergio Mendes, and that's enough for me. Originally done by Patty Austin. This next track coming up is Stephanie Mills with a beautiful voice, and she's giving out a warning. Yep.

Okay, guys, try over now to the ladylike Brenda Russell. With a little bit of love.

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the Roots Rock Revival session. Okay, and this track coming up is by Maze, and it's entitled Lady of Magic.

It's that time of the evening to tune in to Miss Susie Wong on UK Pressure Radio, where she brings to you her variety of soul and reggae music. It's the one not to be missed.

We're into the final furlong of the show, but I have to say, make sure you keep it locked at the top of the hour, because we've got another presenter coming up, an excellent presenter. In fact, this person knows their music very well indeed. Talk about take you down a version excursion. Well, this person definitely does that for you. This presenter is Boom. Okay, right, so this is the last part of the show, as I said. I'm going to start off with a lady. She's had a few tracks on her own, but she was one of the i3s back in the day. And her name is Judy Mara, and this track is from 1980, entitled Black Woman.

That's okay. Going over to a gentleman who celebrated his Earth Strong this week. A gentleman by the name of Yabby Yu. This track is entitled Chant Down Babylon. Yabby Yu, or should I give by his given name, which is Vivian Jackson.

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I missed him this weekend when he was doing the show. He was performing alongside Bernard Speer and Horace Andy. Missed it. Oh, I'm blame one person for that, Mr. Stiley, for not telling me about it. Okay, Mr. Stiley? Okay. Right, so this is Johnny Clark and Rain Keeps Falling.

Mark there alongside Mungo's Hi-Fi. Okay, rain keeps falling. Okay, it's time for me to say adios. Au revoir. Ciao. And I will see you again next time, same place. Okay, right, so I'm gonna leave you now with Mr. Bob Marley and Forever Loving Jar, because I just felt it was appropriate for tonight. I just want to thank you all for your listening ears, thank you for your comments, thank you for your feedback, and thank you more importantly for your time, because I know time is precious. Okay, so I'm going to leave it to you and say, look after yourselves, look after each other, be safe.

0: Time to take a break, but we'll be back. 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
1: 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I'm Mikey Spice. 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

0: 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I'm Mikey Spice. Look here. You keep telling me this, telling me that. Say once I'm with you, I'll never go back. 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
1: Yeah, welcome aboard, everybody. Welcome aboard the musical machine that makes you feel nice and sweet. So the first one I played earlier on was Have to Learn by the sounds of Randy Valentine. Second one I played was Make Sacrifice from Natural Black. So big up to the last person that was on. You are locked into the Mix and Blend Show with DJ Finny Karen right up to the top to the very last jump. And you know I got ready. Come on. It get a little twist or so. All right, no credit, people. I'm going to feature the great sounds of Mr. Uncle Bears. Reach out to the public near far, different time zone. You're locked into UKPressureRadio.com. Look up to everybody locked in. This musical journey I'm going to carry upon. Big up to the silences and big up to all the new listeners. Big up to the UK Pressure Farming up against the management team. Let's go with some berries, why not?

0: 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Keep it locked.
1: Yes, indeed. Nice and sweet. Mix and blend all the way up to the top, to the very last job. Welcome, boy. Everybody, it starts right here. Trust me, I tell it. Right now, here comes the sounds of Mr. Brian and Tony Gold. It's this a boy. Yeah.

0: Jorin.
1: Once again, it sounds like Brian and Tony Gold. Irresistible. Come on, ladies and gentlemen. All the way to the top, the very last job. Right now, credit people, drop some more style. I'm going to play you some Remain Virgo off of the Alton Ellis melody. Listen to it back to back. I love the way Remain Virgo drop it right slice after slice. Listen to him. Reach out to the public near and far. In a different time zone, you're locked into the wholesome old DJ Finney coming at you hard and strong. Oh, yeah.

0: that song that you just played a while ago is a very wanted song. We've been looking for that song for quite some time. That song is under arrest. You understand?
1: Once again, people, don't forget, it's the Mix and Blend Show with DJ Philly, the host, came right up to the top. Right now, the sounds of Louis Culture. We love the vibe. We love the vibes. This is Combination One.

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1: Right now, crowd people, we ain't got no time to linger. The sounds of Mr. Terry leading this combination. One, depends on if you might pay two more. Let's drop this one.

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1: 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What a joy it is
2: to be alive. Sounds of singing, Terrence Riley. Oh. 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Yeah.

Lover's Holiday. Yeah, man. Back to back, non-stop. Three of them cuts right here in the big one. Big up to everybody locked in the capital. It starts right here. Musical Machine. Always keep it nice and sweet. Ray comes the sounds of Mr. Novius Joseph. This one's called Please Show Some Love. Yeah. Show some love above with tender love. Right now, you're rocking the jigging to the Hip Hop Champion Station. UK Pressure. Red.com.

0: J. Finley, would you mind playing that?
1: It's a way man play, but my lad,
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1: me. Which is for you, me.
2: Run it, stop. 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

0: 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This one's called Guns and Arms. Listen to him.
1: Yeah, you're on tune to the number one DJ about the place. Imaluan said the pace. DJ

Yes, people, that was a great song. So Mr. Peter and again, once again, back to back non-stop. Right now, I'm going to feature one from The Priest, Maxi Press. Goodbye to Love. Listen, tune.

Bless the Lord, my people. This is JJ Bond to sing right now. You're in tune to the one and only DJ Finley. We are only going to get the very best of music. Trust me on that one. Inside.

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Come on.

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3: 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I'm Mikey Spice. Look here. They keep telling me this, telling me that. Say once I'm with you, I'll never go back. There is a lesson you wanna teach. UK Pressure Radio, practice what you preach.

Yes, ladies and gentlemen, welcome back after the important Ambre. We've got some more stuff to come to each other. That one was Sounds of Remain Virgo, Sounds of Fire Burning. Right now, here comes one from Mr. Ditsy P. This one's called New Life. Let's tune.

I can sound coming at you. I done shopping it out for a long. Oh yeah. Mix and blend. I was making a date. Don't be late to buy the appreciate some good music. Coming right to the airwaves.

Yeah, sounds of Richie Stevenson. 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Yeah. Right now, Credit People, we're going to feature the big ship himself, Mr. Freddie McGregor. Tunes called I'll Do Anything. Yeah, why not?

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1: Yeah, that was great. Sounds of Tony Curtis. 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

0: Hey, what's up, Chris? 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
1: Round just like you do.
0: Trying to be on the ladies' side. Ah, Lampo, room for belly full. Right across the people, I'm going to feature the sounds of Novice Joseph once again. This one's Never Gone. Yeah, gotta listen to you now. This is Combination One.

Not on My Own, combination two of the Prince Mancini. Oh gosh, tune so bad, it touched my mind, it touched my soul. Big up to the WhatsApp crew, so pull up Mr. Bill and drop them Prince Mancini once again. 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

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Right now, leave aside. Real classic from DJ Finna, you mean? Feature one more, we'll go to the twist.

0: Yeah, never leave her side. No, no. Wicked and Wild and versatile. Trust me, people. We got one more before I go to the twist. This one's called Music Within Me. The sounds of Mr. Robbie Valentine once again. Listen to him.
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They tune the car. New phone. Who's this? I've been playing this for a good while. Let's drop this one once again right to the top of the Royal Arch. Why not? It's called the Twitter song and go like this.

sounds of the Candy Girl. Danny Mallett. Oh gosh. This is the one I ain't playing for a while.

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Welcome back after the important handbreak. Last one to play was Maxwell. This one's called Junior. Ooh, yeah. Morning will come. Yeah. Yes, it will, nice and sweet, innit? Come on.

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1: Right now, credit people, going to feature one other feature for a while. 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

Yeah, More of You. 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Right now, crowd of people, Elliot Love. This one's called Love It Down. What is it? 8 furlong at 1 mile. DJ Fitz is coming to your wicked one of Rosetta, trust me. Touch your mind, your body and soul with sweet music.

Right now, crowd of people, I'm going to feature Gone But Never Forgotten Uncle Charlie Wilson, All of My Love. This is one I'm going to play. I'm going to play the next one after this one. Let's drop it like a nuclear weapon. 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

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All of my love. Gone, but never ever forgotten. Alright, Mr. Finley, you're rolled enough. Play our next Charlie Wilson. Come back my way. Touch where all kind of flavors, all kind of sign. We ain't got long to go to the end of the show. Always an honor and privilege to entertain each and one of you. Relax and chill for the last 20 minutes with sweet music to your mind, body, and soul.

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1: Yeah, right now, credit people just gave it Charlie Wilson back to back non-stop. 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
1: Yeah, right now, crowded people gone to a next level. 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
1: 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Come with your heart and show with some sweet music. 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Once again, reach out to the whole wide world. 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

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I hope I haven't dislocated your back and your knees. Rocking and jigging to DJ Fee, how you mean? Rongo, tell your friend I'm back again, nice and easy up to top. No.

Lampo, we've got more music to bust to each one of you. Boy, wow, what a way to time, eh? 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So don't forget, right after me, another top presenter is coming at each and everybody. So please, don't take your hand off of that. It's going to get wicked while it's versatile. Trust me. 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You're being entertained by DJ Fido, all up a style and fashion. Bless.

I'm Paul Roomful. Right now, call the people. Once again, you've been entertained by the Mix and Blend with the Twitter Soul on UKPressureRadio.com. This is the last one from me. Till next time, God bless you and God keep you. I'm out. I'm bound.

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1: 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Ngoyaho, yoaho. 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Ow, ow,
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Stanley. Big up those locked in this way. 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And then scroll down where it says chat room. And then enter a nickname of your choice and also a password if you want to interact. But if you want to stay silent, no problem. But we're here, people. We are here.

0: Shango amongst the one, Mr. Styley Teller. True nice plate twice. Round here, everything nice.
1: 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More fire!
2: Righteous is a
1: plenty!

So it's, yeah, is that Mr. Styley? Yes, it's me, people. I'm here. It's always nice to be here on the big one, UKPressureRadio.com. Yeah, man. I'd like to go through some of the tunes I ain't been played for a little while. And yeah, we've got a whole heap of new tunes. We've got a whole heap of new tunes. Whole heap. Let me tell you that now. Trust me, people. The last year, 2 year, brand new exclusives. But you know, I like to play my reggae vocals, tunes for like the 90s and all of that. And then bring you forward, yeah? So bless the love for those messaging me right now. Yes, we are live and direct to the world. So big up those locked in, wherever you are, if it's Europe, Africa, Caribbean, yeah, man, America. Yeah, man, Mr. Styley is here in the Art City, yeah? Yeah, man, you know where we like to play some Luciano? Because Luciano got some tough tunes, people, yeah? A good friend of mine still the people, yeah? I was speaking to him the other day, trying to line up an interview, but he's got a busy schedule, you know what I mean? So there are a lot of artists I've tried to reach out to, but yes, people, we are going to be having some big artists we're going to be speaking to right here on UKPressureRadio.com. So look out for that in the next few weeks or so. Yeah, man, no joke. Trust me. No joke. Serious things. We're back on it, man. Trust me. Sometimes if I take a little break, come again and get the energy up. And you know what I mean? Because, you know, sometimes it's like that. It's a lot of sadness at the moment because people are going through trials and tribulations, a lot of things, you know what I mean? That's happening in life. But we must give thanks to the fact we're alive and we can do certain things. You understand? So RIP to all my fallen soldiers, people we've lost recently, last year, 2 year, 3 year. God bless their soul and to their family.

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3: Still, there's so much messages coming through right now. So, Mr. Stiley, is that you playing? I say, yeah, that's me. It's me. It's me. We're in on it, people. It's the way you like it, yeah. But you know, I'm a Lucy fan, people. I'm a Lucy fan, yeah. And you know what, yeah? Trust me, people. One of Lucy's biggest tunes that I feel that made it for him was this one, people, yeah? But when this tune first come out, you know, my uncle used to rinse it.
0: More fire! More fire!

0: 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Still is so much, much messages. So much messages.
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0: So what, Luciana? What do they play for a little while? You know? 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

Yes, people bless the Lord and play some more new material like this. 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It's coming by UK's finest, Dixie Peach. South London artist. 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

Yeah, man, people, a lot of new music out there. Loads of new music. I'm going to play artists. Guys, my name is Kaden Moore, you know. It's got some nice tracks as well. Soon we're going to be speaking to her as well right here on UKPressureRadio.com.

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My name is Mr. Sterling. Yeah, man, that was Makeda. More get to know the artist name, people. Yeah, man, all new tracks to your ears. 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We don't just play old songs, we play new as well, yeah? All right.

man Cherry Harris gets another name, people. Yeah. Man, the singer, songwriter, producer. Man spends his money, man puts his stuff together. Produces some nice material online. Nice rhythms as well. So with live instruments, you know what I mean? So bless love everyone locked to this way. You can press reddit.com and Sally Nazi. After the all-important community and only right now we drop some of Freddie Jackson. God bless his soul. Freddie Jackson sadly passed away 5th of October 2026. It's come as a shock to a lot of people, to be honest with you. But a soul artist, that's what we're saying.

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Yeah, man, Freddie Jackson, R.I.P. For those who don't know, Freddie Jackson sadly passed away.

0: The same blessing out to Jackie Loves Music. On board, how are you? Also to Jermaine. Also welcome aboard to Chantel as well.
1: More fire. Plenty.
0: Also bless lockers to Cheyenne locked in. Also to Marlene.

0: to the Freddie Jackson. Yeah, man, sadly passed away the 5th of October 2026. For those of you messaging me right now, so much message coming through right now. Say, right, I've not heard that one for a long time. Yeah. Yeah, man. What an artist, people. What an artist. God bless his soul, you know what I mean? Yeah, man, I know it's come as a shock to some people. It's come as a huge shock, boy. My phone's popping off right now. Four line, this guy, crazy. The WhatsApp, you know what I mean? Yeah, man, let's give her a big one like this.
1: More fire, more fire.

Africa, Mr. Stan. This was my wedding song, you know. This was my wedding song, my first dance with my husband, she said. How many years ago now, Mr. Sturdy? So R.I.P. Freddie Jackson. Yeah, man, these classic songs now.

Pure Pressure Walk One. I'm here, my brother. I'm here. Day for the diary, people. Saturday, the 5th of December. It's the Stanley birthday party alongside that. Soca P. Yeah, man, Sagittarius affair. Taking place at the Royal Mahal there in Tooting. It was open for 9 p.m. Rave till 4 in the morning. Come early, can rave late. Things gonna be £15, people, £15. £20 cash on the door. Also group bookings available. Group packages available. Flyer will be out later this week. Tickets will be available online from Friday. Year to year. Hope to see you all at the down there at the Royal Mahal this year. Saturday the 5th of December. Also going to have tables available. Grab them while you can, because they're going to go quick.

love for you, you don't have no life, PA. I said, you know what? We like it, but you know what? We said, you know what? We're going to give that a little rest. We want people to rave or party and enjoy themselves. You know what I mean? And get up and enjoy the vibe. Because we only have one life to live, people. One life to live, and we just got to live it to the best we can. Cause you can see the amount of people dropping out right now. It's crazy. So we just want to enjoy and party. You know what I mean? So we can leave the PA thing to another event. You know what I mean? But my birthday, yeah, man, people raving, partying to all kind of music. You know what I mean? Like I said, all kind of people come and dance. But this is a year-to-year, people. And I'm just letting people know this is an event. No trainers, yeah? Strict instructions from security. Let no one in with no trainers. We don't want nobody in there with no trainers, people. We want you to be dressed up to the fullest, you understand? Because people make the effort. You know what I mean? So come well dressed, smelling good, looking good, you know what I mean? And come and enjoy the vibes. Because anybody turning up there with trainers will not be allowed in, yeah? I'm telling you that now, so I'm just letting everybody know from now. But they turn out they were trainers, you won't be allowed in. You've been warned, you've been told. Smart dress affair, yeah? Year to year, Mr. Stanley Burton celebration. It's alongside Soul Coupe, you know what I mean? So people, make sure you come out and enjoy yourself. Saturday the 5th of December. The only reason why we're doing it on the 5th of December is because I'm going to be away for a weekender, yeah? And people, let me tell you something. When the good Lord blesses you with certain things, there's more to come. Because some people say, "We Stanley, I don't see you on certain dances." We don't beg to be on certain dances. I'll tell you why. Because when the good Lord blesses you for another path, that's the path you're supposed to be on. You understand? So,

Very shortly, I've got a brand new exclusive to drop in it. Brand new exclusive for that. Lovers. Yeah, man, Tex Johnson. Good pillow talk. Large up the chat room crew, large up the silent listeners. Large up those be messing with my WhatsApp. Large up those be locked in for early. Always have UK pressure on .com on in the background. Once again, date for the diary is Saturday the 5th of December, Mr. Stiley and Soka P, Sagittarius birthday celebration, taking place at the Royal Mahal down there in Tootenbeck 28, up the Tooten Road, London SW17. Doors open from 9 p.m. and rave till 4 a.m. in the morning. Tickets are £15 in advance, otherwise £20 on the door. Tickets will be available online from this coming Friday and physical tickets from next week. So if you want a ticket, make sure you reserve them from now. First come, first serve. Once they're gone, that is it. And you also know the lineup because the flyer will be out this week. So people, make sure you come and roll it and enjoy it. So also have birthday packages available. Also tables available for those who want to come and celebrate their birthday. Yeah. So if it's your birthday, do remember you get in for absolutely free as well. But also we expect you to bring some friends as well. You understand? So if it's your birthday, get in contact with me and see what we can arrange. Yeah. All right, Mr. Stiley.

0: God.
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2: 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So give me some feedback on this one. Yeah, man. It's called Call at Midnight. Leon Rivers, yeah? Listen to this one, people.

0: chilling, man. Brand spanking new tune is exclusive here, yeah, people. We like to drop some exclusive ones around here. A lot of people message me say, yo, Styly, where you get that from? People, we're full of tunes right here, though. Trust me, you'll be surprised, yeah? Be very, very, very surprised.
1: Mr. Styly! Always a must choose.

0: Yeah, people, Dubplate special. 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Yeah, man. Yeah, like I said to you, people, got a lot of music here. Lovers, old to new. Oh, people, it's crazy right now. Now, a new music gets sent. Oh, yeah, it's absolutely crazy. We got a whole leap. Some new lovers, whole leap of lovers. You know what I mean? Should even drop a little revamp of some lovers as well. And a little revamp of Gregory Isaac's board. You know what I mean?
1: More fire. More fire. Plenty, plenty.
0: Yeah, but coming for the Stingray cabin now, brand new for 2026, you know what I mean? Watch this one, people, revamping up.

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4: 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Operate cruise control. 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Keep her steady. 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

0: 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It's the one not to be missed.
1: Miss Susie Wong knows that variety is the spice of life. 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

to another edition of The Flex with Miss Susie Wong here on UK Fresher Radio. Good big shout out to Mr. Stiley, Dave P, Imagine Everald, and all the early birds already on board. Okay, just want to say thank you for joining me, and I'm going to give some housekeeping now. Studio number for text and WhatsApp messages only, 07415-063652. I'll repeat that, 07415-063652. And you can also join us in the chat room. If you go to the UK Pressure website and scroll down to see the chat room icon. If you've registered before, just come straight on in. If you haven't, all you need is a username and a password, and you can come in and join in the chat. Okay, we're going to open the show there with Miss Valerie Carter, Trying to Get to You from 1978. Obviously, the first version was done by Eugene Record, also in 1978, but I love this version. Nice, nice, nice. Okay, going to give you some Golden Soulies, some 90s and noughties, and after the ad break, we're going to our reggae segment. And for now, I'm going to take you over to Miss Roberta Flack and Mr. Danny Hathaway from 1977, and The Closer I Get to You. I hope you've all been well since I was last here. I know there's some bugs going around, but I hope you've been keeping yourself healthy.

0: Wicked, wicked, wicked track there. Okay, so what was I up to? I was at a 60th birthday celebration at the weekend. Oh my gosh, what a celebration it was. Talk about pull out all the stops and graces, you know. There was everything, the drummers, a guard of honour, the choir, live PAs. That was what you call a 60th birthday celebration. So happy birthday. I know your birthday was a couple of weeks ago, Don Marie, a.k.a. First Lady J, but it was a wicked, wicked night. Okay, right, going over now to Miss Leslie Valentine. And this is the original version of Love on a Two-Way Street from 1968. We've had versions by The Moments, Stacey Lattislaw, and also Barry Biggs in reggae.
1: What we're gonna do right here is go back.

house music. I see you enjoying this one as well. 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And this track spent 13 weeks in the UK top 40, and it reached number 5. I actually thought it got higher than that, but here we go.

0: of Miss Dorothy Moore and Misty Blue. 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Okay, the Manhattans. 1978 was the
1: this
0: year.
1: This has got to be the saddest day of my life.
0: Reached number 4 in the UK charts.
1: I called you here today for a bit of bad news.

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0: 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When you turn and walk away, don't look back. 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
0: Let's just kiss and say goodbye.

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1: Okay, we're going to change it up a bit now. We're going to go bring it forward a few decades. And the first track I'm going to bring to you is actually from 2011, from Nicole Henry, album entitled Embraceable. Track is entitled Waiting in Vain.

Wicked, wicked version. Well done, Nicole Henry, on that one. Love it, love it, love it. Okay, we're going up now to another cover version, and this one is a cover of Atlantic Stars' 1983 hit, A Touch of Four Leaf Clover, entitled Four Leaf Clover by Erykah Badu. Boozilla, baby. This one's from 1997.

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Okay, going up now to Mr. Omar himself from 2000, and he wants you to tell him.

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Lovely, lovely track there. Okay, next one should take us up to the top of the hour. Everyone heard the news going around at the moment about Mr. Frederick Anthony Jackson, who sadly passed away. He was born on the 2nd of October 1957. And he had tracks, some of his tracks entitled Have You Ever Loved Somebody and You Are My Lady. And the one that we all know and probably play out more often than not is Rock Me Tonight. So Mr. Freddie Jackson taking us up to the top of the hour and Rock Me Tonight. Rest in peace, Mr.

0: time to take a break, but we'll be back. 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
3: 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Keep going deeper and deeper and deeper into that cocoa basket and bring out some sweet selection, some sweet music. Boom.

0: Susie. Hi, this is your girl, Winston Moncrief Mitchell. And when I'm in town, I listen to Susie Wong on The Flex Show.
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0: As I said, this is Paul Dawkins. Tune into Suzy Wong. All the time. Out.
1: Welcome, welcome, welcome back on the other side. We're going to our reggae segment. Going to kick it off with a song from Mr. JJ Born to Sing entitled So In Love With You.

0: Time to take a break, but we'll be back. 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
1: White Line and Mr. Stally presents the brand new Thursday Night Out on the South Side. Reggae Thursday. Stay at the White Line. That's two.

Okay, thank you, JJ. Going over now to the first of our birthday artists, Mr. Jamar Rolando McNaughton, aka Chronic, celebrates his birthday today. This week. And so I'm going to give you one track from his last album from 2025, A Family First, because we all love this track and we all put the family first.

Yes, happy birthday, Earth Strong, to you, Mr. Chronix. Okay, going over now to another UK artist, goes by the name of Nereus Joseph. This track's from 1997, 1997, and I'll Keep Loving You.

Good track there. We're going to go over now to Mr. Winston Reedy, Trevor Walters and Michael Gordon. This track from 2005 entitled Lover's Medley.

Golden, Trevor Walters and Winston Reedy for that wonderful, wonderful track. Thank you so much. Going up now to Mr. Vivian Sugarlove Jones alongside the Signal One Band and his version of When You're Smiling.

track, another legend taken far too soon. Okay, so we have a passing, Mr. Alton, Nehemiah Ellis was born in 1938 and he left us in 2008, aged 70. Known as the godfather of rocksteady, continue to rest peacefully, Mr. Alton Ellis.

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Okay, now we're going over now to a heavenly birthday. Mr. Delroy George Wilson was born this week in 1948, and he would have been celebrating his 78th birthday this week. I'm going to start you off with this one.

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I'm going to turn a mic down because I'm going to be singing this one out loud.

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0: 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Telling the massive them to be mbaja. 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

0: Well, I believe in this sound that it can make you teeth them rattle and make you feel them get swing, and you can know it when it comes to the dancehall style with the Pantap Link. About 100 times we had Bosu Kakati and show you that one time we passed through is we that have the dancehall agony. Come!
1: Yes, so nice.

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Big up Kieran. As we take a track from

Have a little faith. Not the Nicky Thomas version. This is the Jackie Robinson's version. Someone Loves You, Honey. 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

Someone Loves You Honey, the instrumental version of it. 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